0: Esther Dillard with BIN News Now. Chinese President Xi Jinping is winding down his state visit to Washington, D.C. President Trump said both countries are pleased with Xi's visit.
1: We've had a tremendous visit from two spectacular people, and we've really enjoyed it, and I think we've made tremendous strides.
0: The two leaders have discussed trade and artificial intelligence this week. New Jersey Governor Mikey Sherrill wants her own lieutenant governor gone. Sherrill gave Dale Caldwell until Friday to resign. This after an outside investigation found the African-American politician allegedly sexually harassed a staffer and pushed for a promotion for his girlfriend. Caldwell's attorneys dispute the findings. And Snoop Dogg is hosting the MTV Video Music Awards this weekend in Los Angeles. Get BIN News Now on demand 24/7 on the iHeartRadio app.

0: It's a Feel Good Friday with the Baker Boys. Do you know what a UPF is, Eric?
1: A UPF. It sounds like something something to do with the sun. I could be wrong.
0: Ultra processed foods.
1: Oh, okay.
0: Making us ill. And I'm guilty of this. And I want to let you guys all know that we are headed down a spiral towards death. Hold on.

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16: Well, today is supposed to be known as Feel Good Friday, but yes. Nick V talked about we're headed towards a spiral towards death. A
17: slow spiral towards death.
16: Okay, well, that makes a positive. Slowing it down.
17: Yeah, slow it down. Evidence is piling up that eating ultra-processed foods is doing us serious harm. Mm-hmm. A new extensive study published on Tuesday shows that just an extra 3.5 ounces, pay attention to that size, 3.5 ounces of ultra-processed foods, UPFs, a day was linked to higher risk of chronic disease for every additional 100 grams of UPFs consumed. Researchers found an association with 14% higher risk of cardiovascular events, 4% higher risk of cancer, 3% higher risk of death from any cause, and 2% higher risk of metabolic syndrome diabetes.
16: Yeah, your body was not made to break this stuff down.
17: Your body cannot process this processed food. 100 grams is about a size of 3.5 ounce bag of corn chips. That's it.
16: It's
17: not a lot at all.
16: Not a lot.
17: So, I mean, who doesn't eat ultra-processed
16: foods? Everybody does.
17: Sometimes.
16: Everything's processed, pretty much.
17: It's made in a plant. So, yeah. I'm just letting you guys all know, we're killing ourselves.
16: What you're saying, Nick V?
17: What?
16: If it's made in a plant.
17: I can't.

0: It is a Friday and the weekend is here. Yes, indeed, ladies and gentlemen. You know what that means?
1: What?
0: Brand new affirmations from Nick V's heart to ours.
1: Yes, coming up next, it's Mouth Love, only on the Baker Boy Show.

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6: Nick V, I'm not going to even lie to you. I definitely need some positivity, some mouth love. I've been struggling a little bit lately.
7: Okay.
6: So
7: I'm going to help you out.
6: Help me out.
7: Everybody, please take a deep breath in.
6: Here we go.
7: Blow it out. Beautiful, beautiful. One more time. Bring it in. Prana. Resetting our nervous system right there, ladies and gentlemen. Now, repeat after me. Words are power. You guys understand this. I always say this every week, but some people don't like to listen to me. I promise you it works. Ready for this?
6: Yeah.
7: Repeat after me. Gratitude is the key to freedom.
6: Gratitude is the key to freedom.
7: I lack nothing in my life.
6: I lack nothing in my life.
7: I want you to say it like you mean it.
6: I lack nothing in my life.
7: My family is healthy.
6: My family is healthy.
7: Nothing alarms me.
6: Nothing alarms me.
7: Yeah, no matter what's coming through your way to scare you. Oh, that bill. Oh, it's the end of the month. Oh, the this and the that. Everything's going to work out the way it's supposed to work out if you allow it to. Now, the more you think of all the negativity, think of all the things that are going wrong in my life. Oh, my car.
6: Yeah, you attract it.
7: What you're doing is you're attracting more negative crap to your life.
6: Yeah.
7: Stop it. You have to use your power, use your words, and say, my life is beautiful. My family is healthy. Gratitude is my attitude. And you change that around. I promise you it's going to be a better day. Eric V.
6: I got you.
7: Love you guys. Have a beautiful, blessed, powerful weekend from the Baker Boys.

0: I'm Esther Dillard with BIN News Now. Black Florida Republican Byron Donalds is now responding to questions about why he scrubbed his website of all mentions of Donald Trump. During a recent news conference at the WLRN Sunshine Economic Summit, he briefly said,
1: "We were planning to make a website updates like we planned to for really 2 months coming out of the primary."
0: Donalds, who's running for Florida governor against Democrat David Jolly, says he still supports Trump's policies. Civil rights attorney Ben Crump, who represents Nolan Wells' parents, says a Florida digital forensic firm hired by the family found evidence of deleted messages on Wells' cell phone. The family is calling for a further investigation into his death. And former VP Kamala Harris told a crowd in Detroit she hasn't decided whether she'll run for president again in 2028. She says right now she's focused on the midterm elections. Get BIN News Now on demand 24/7 on the iHeartRadio app.

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0: 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They got 1 minute to go.
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I bring the worst from the LBC. 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

0: right, so you guys know it's all about date fail. We got Marcus. Marcus, you still there, right?
1: Marcus. Yes, yes.
0: All right. So Marcus called us, and when I tell y'all, we asked Marcus about 1,700 questions, and he said no to all of them, so we don't know what it is why this woman named Tiana never called him back. So what we're going to do, Marcus, we're going to find out what happened on this date and why she never did. Okay, so when we call her, you got to be quiet. Don't jump in. Here we go, y'all. Let's call Tiana.
2: Hello?
0: Hi. Is Tiana there?
2: Yes, this is Tiana.
0: Hey, Tiana. My name would be Dee Dee, and I have Trey G with me and comedian J.J. Williamson, and we do a radio show, and it's called Dee Dee in the Morning. And you're on a date with J.J.'s cousin named Marcus, and we wanted to know... He liked you, and so JJ wanted to know. JJ, you ask her what happened then.
3: Hey, I just wanted to know, y'all went out on a date, man. It seemed like it was amazing. I wanted to just get your perspective of the date and how did it go, and let me know how y'all. Yeah, that
0: Trey,
3: right there.
0: Trey, tell Trey, help.
4: Hey, T, please let us know how the date was.
2: He's a nice guy, and I mean, Marcus is really nice. He's really cool. We went out for brunch. I mean, he made me laugh. We shared stories. You know, it was really great. But it's just, I don't think he was completely honest with me about just everything about himself.
0: Mm-hmm. Mm-hmm. And what do you mean?
3: What was he dishonest about?
2: I mean, well, you know, look, we met in a dating app. That's scary enough already. And I thought he was like perfect, but. The thing is that his front tooth kept falling out.
3: Wait a minute. Hold on.
0: The whole tooth is missing.
2: Yeah, there's an entire gap there. There's nothing hard. So we were like laughing and talking, and he laughed so hard, all I saw was the tooth fly out his mouth onto the plate.
4: Let me ask you
2: and
4: this, T.
2: He didn't realize.
4: That's all I was going to ask. When it flew out of his mouth, did he pick it up, or did he just keep talking?
2: Yeah, he didn't realize at first, but when he did, he scooped it up, put it in a napkin, and ran to the bathroom, and he thought I didn't see anything.
4: Damn.
0: That
4: was a deal breaker for you, T. You could have kissed him in his missing tooth.
2: No.
3: So when he went to the bathroom with that tooth, man, what was going through your mind when you were sitting there waiting?
4: Oh man.
2: Well, my stomach was turned. I didn't want to finish my food. I don't know. I felt like almost betrayed. Like he didn't tell me that he has like fake teeth. Or I mean, it wasn't even about the fact that he has a fake tooth. It's just the fact that he didn't have any etiquette. It's like he didn't even know how to handle the fake tooth.
4: That's a little nitpicky.
0: Yeah, well, first of all, he needs an implant.
4: Shut up.
3: Bam.
0: Yeah. So it's permanently in there.
4: Or some glue. I'm about to say some stronger glue.
0: Yeah. And he could be in the process of getting some new veneers, maybe. Well, no, veneers are over your teeth. It's not a missing tooth. Okay, forget that doesn't work. Okay. Well, so you're turned off by that. Well, hold on. He was on the phone. I'm sorry, Tiana. He liked you a lot and he wanted to know what happened.
1: That's why you ghosted me over something that's temporary. You could have said something right then and there. It wasn't even that big a deal. Look, I
2: didn't even know what I had just saw. I was shocked. I was disgusted, first of all. I mean, you should have told me or anything. We were sharing stories. I thought we were getting to know each other. That's something
4: Tiana,
2: you could have shared with me.
4: Marcus said maybe you couldn't handle the truth. Maybe that's what it was.
1: Nah, man, I basically lost it in a basketball game. Somebody fouled me, and I got a temporary one for right now, but I am saving up for a permanent one.
0: I know, that's right.
1: I guess it was messed up because of the mimosa I was drinking and the heat from the food. I guess it must have messed up the glue or something, but I didn't even think it was that big a deal.
0: Yeah.
1: Like, I literally
2: That mimosa was plain gross. Uh-oh. Okay, that was a huge deal.
0: What was wrong with the mimosa? Mimosa, what happened?
3: Aye.
2: Well,
1: my tooth fell out in the mimosa.
0: Your tooth fell out in the mimosa?
3: Yeah,
0: oh, hell, I'm hanging up. You know what?
3: I don't do that like
1: real
3: that.
1: Quick, y'all acting real.
0: Well, you hold on a second.
2: Floating around in the mimosa like ice.
0: Okay, Tiana.
2: Floating like ice.
1: No. We got to get that correct. No, it did not float. It sank to the bottom. It's the actual good one.
0: Okay, hold on a second, Marcus. Heavy, here's what I got a problem with. We asked you, I don't know how many times, we pulled out every goddamn question that we've ever asked anybody on this show.
3: Right.
0: And you never did tell us that your tooth fell out in the drink.
3: Right.
1: Well, you didn't ask that. That's the thing. Well, I answered every question.
0: All right, you
1: asked.
0: Know what? Well, I guess Tiana ain't going out with you no more. Drink.
4: Hey, man, two teachers on.
2: And he pulls it out and said, things have been crazy all week as he's pulling it out of the glass. I'm disgusted. I thought people could see us. I didn't know what was going on.
0: You know what, Marcus? Okay, hey, I'm going to end this up. Okay, Tiana, do you want to go out on another date with him? We'll pay for it.
3: Yeah, she said no.
0: Unfortunately, another one bites the dust. Yeah. Except for Marcus can't. Hey, listen. No, I'm joking. I'm joking, Marcus. Marcus, it was a joke. Wow. It was a joke, Marcus. It was a joke. I promise it was a joke.
4: Hey, good luck, tooth, the both of y'all.
0: I know it. I'm right.
3: Next time, tear the tooth.
0: Okay. Y'all give it up for Marcus and Tiana.
3: Hey.
4: All right.
0: God dang, I thought we were going to have a win.
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0: It's DeeDee's Weekend Kickback, along with Trey G and comedian JJ Williamson. Coming up next, you guys, if somebody has multiple failed relationships, is that a red flag to you?
1: Ooh.
0: All right, get ready to call in for that dope discussion. Plus, we're going to get you hooked up with some money with a $1,000 minute game. And guess what? Journalist, television talk show host, Tamron Hall will be joining us. You're checking out DeeDee's Weekend Kickback. It's just

0: listening. I got Trey G and comedian JJ Williamson with me. Guys, let me tell you something. This woman is doing it. She's got the second longest running syndicated talk show produced by Disney Entertainment coming back. Y'all, another season of Tamron Hall. Please welcome the star of her own show, Miss Tamron Hall.
1: All right.
2: Good morning.
0: All right. So, Tamron, hold on a second. I found out. How long have you been up? How long have you been up this morning? How many hours?
2: Oh, I've been up since 4 a.m.
3: It's that show grind.
0: Oh,
2: yeah.
0: Wow.
2: I've been up since 4 a.m. and I took my son to school and then came back home and I'm talking to y'all. So, I've been up about
0: Hold on. No, Tamron. You're missing out because I saw something that said, they said Tamron Hall does three things in the morning.
2: I pee, pray, and call my mama. Yes, absolutely.
1: That's routine.
0: So, yeah. Tamron, I read that. They said there's one thing. It was an art. They said she do three things.
2: That is exactly what I do. And in fact, you know, so interesting. You know, Dolly Parton recently passed away and I interviewed her years ago and I said to Dolly, I said, Dolly, come on, what do you do before she said, I pee and I pray. And I was like, you know what?
1: Come on.
2: Absolutely.
1: Hey.
2: So before I walk out those doors, every time when you see all those people screaming, just know I just peed and I just prayed.
1: Come on.
2: That would be my second time. At least get in two before I started.
0: I love that.
1: The Lord is so pleased.
0: Right?
2: The Lord is so pleased. Amen.
0: Well, let me tell you something. You know, you just said that about Dolly Parton, I think, who everybody loved. Out of all of the people that you ever interviewed, who gave you the best advice or the best interview? You always go, it was so memorable.
1: Mm.
2: So, okay, I love that you asked that. I actually didn't interview him, but I ran. So, Lawrence Fishburne, I'm at an event with the Tate Brothers, Lorenz. I'm just name dropping here.
0: Go ahead, girl.
2: And his brothers, and they're doing this event. And I see Lawrence Fishburne, and I'm like, you know, teary-eyed. It's like when you see your parent after you got in trouble at school, and you have this release of like, oh, somebody's gonna feel sorry for me. And I went over to him, and we were chatting, and I said, listen, they just let me go, and it's so wrong, and my eyes are welling up. And he looked at me, and he said, how long you been there? I said, 10 years. He said, it was time.
0: Mm.
2: I was like, okay, Morpheus, what am I, Neo? I'm looking for sympathy. I'm looking for sympathy. And he's like, Neo, red pill, blue pill.
1: It actually
2: gave me such perspective because I was like, you know what? 10 years, it was time. And sometimes relationships end, work ends.
0: Right.
2: It doesn't end exactly when our bank account wants it to end.
0: Yep.
2: The relationship doesn't end exactly when we're ready to go. Hmm. Sometimes they're ready to go. And so for me, it really, I was like, okay, I'm not going to feel sorry for myself. I'm going to move on. So I didn't interview him, but it was one of those moments where I was like, this is it. I have learned.
0: That is awesome. All right. Let's talk about this. You're returning for season eight. You returned, I should say, for season eight.
2: Yeah.
0: What can we expect to hear this year for season eight?
2: Oh my God, we have come out. I'm a Texan, so we came out like gunslingers. I mean, we got Jalen Brunson, even though I'm a Mavericks fan, I'm letting him in.
1: Come on.
2: Jalen Brunson and his family in a first ever daytime interview with Rick and Sandra. Really not just talking about how they won, but how do you raise a champion, right? Because whether you are a parent or not, how do you get back up when somebody says, you know, you're too short, you're too slow, you're not this? We've all been there. We all are there at different times in our lives where somebody is predicting our demise before we even have a chance to get on the game floor. So we're talking to them about, like, how do you raise a champion? And now they just announced their own management company. We are talking about legacy and how you just don't bet on someone else's brand, like him betting on the Knicks. How are they betting on the Brunson brand? So for us, it really has been great. I mean, we just had Tisha Campbell and her son, Zen. They have a beautiful book about their journey as a mother who loves her son and is afraid to let him go. But now he is just an internet sensation. In Vogue kicked off my birthday with me. We got Dion Cole coming out. His show, I don't know if you watch Average Joe. It's the best show on TV.
0: Is it?
2: Diaria from Detroit. And then so we've got this exciting season. We're digging into something we've always done, which is relationships, you know, really talking about. We have a show coming up called The Chase, because there's a big controversy in the dating world about who should chase. And our women, some men feel that women don't allow them to chase. And it's like, we all want to be wanted, but who gets to chase? And is chase healthy for a relationship?
1: Thanks.
2: So I look at you, Ryan, you got extra deep, Ryan.
1: No, for real. Because sometimes I do feel like that is a real conversation that needs to be had. Because sometimes the chase can also be exhausting, you know, especially if the person you're chasing seems like they don't want to be chased. You know?
2: Well, you have to have a chase knowing that there's a destination here, right?
1: Yeah,
2: because
1: exactly.
2: You're going to put in the work, but I'm not going to put in the work if it's not going anywhere. So we're digging into, you know, like from relationships to life, all of it. And, I believe truly that's why we're still on. And I just want to thank you, first of all, for talking to me this morning and also pointing out that we are in our eighth season. We do 170 shows a season.
0: Dang.
2: And yeah, wow. No, it's like a grind, but it is, it feels so good because we're actually talking about something. You know, when you're around somebody, you host this show, when somebody is talking about something, the time goes fast.
0: Yeah, it does.
2: When
0: does.
2: They just, when they mouth just moving, you're like, is this over yet?
0: Yeah, because
2: so I think we can.
0: Hold on a second. Tamron, you're so good. I got to take a break. I mean, we're enjoying this, but I got to take a break, okay?
2: No.
0: More break. With Tamron Hall coming up.
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1: Hello.
2: Hey, Dorothea.
3: Hey.
2: Good morning. All right, so we got your letter, and you said you're going to make somebody mad. Who is it?
3: My mom.
2: Mm-hmm. What you going to tell your mama?
3: That since she signed on my student loans, they're going to make her pay the money.
2: All right, what's your mama's name?
3: Patsy.
2: All right, we're getting ready to call Patsy, y'all. Here we go.
4: Hello?
3: Mama.
4: What
3: you doing?
4: Laying down, why?
3: The student loan people called me. I got something to tell you.
4: What?
3: You know when I went to ATI and you signed for that loan for me?
4: I'm not typing online for you.
3: Well, they said since you signed on the papers or whatever, they used your paperwork, you got to pay the money back, and they're going to garnish your wages or take whatever income that you have coming in.
4: I ain't signed no paper. You get no damn loan.
3: Mama, we went up there.
4: I know y'all went up there, but I ain't never signed no paper for no loan.
3: Mama, remember, you went up there with me.
4: I ain't paying for nothing.
3: Mama, they going to garnish your wages or whatever.
4: Well, they can garnish it then. I'm not thinking about the motherfucking hoes.
3: Mama, why would you say that?
4: You damn lying self for no fucking loan for no damn body.
2: You did.
4: Girl, I'm going to sign for a fucking loan for you to go to school for.
2: You're going to have to work two jobs to pay this bill.
4: Mama, you need to kiss my ass. I ain't paying a damn thing. That's what you can fucking do. And whatever you got to do, fucking hoe, do it. Motherfucker, you got me crazy. You ain't got no motherfucking name. I ain't signing a motherfucking. Like, what you do, prove that I signed it, and do what you gotta do, because I'm not doing a motherfucking thing.
2: Wait, hold on a second. Why are you mad at us and you signed...
4: I ain't signed a motherfucking thing for damn time.
2: I gotta tell you something. 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
2: Oh, good.
4: Today,
2: thank you.
4: I ain't listening to it, so I didn't, y'all got me.
2: Y'all give it up for Patsy and her daughter, Dorothea.
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2: Good.

0: Weekend Kickback, Trey G's over there, also comedian Jay Williamson. Mm-hmm. Coming up on the show this hour. How about this, you guys? This weekend, we do celebrate National Hunting and Fishing Day.
1: Okay.
2: Oh, wow.
1: Okay.
0: Y'all go, anybody in here fish, hunt, anything?
3: I ain't been fishing in so long. It's been a while.
2: It's been a while since I've been fishing.
0: Y'all know how to, like, put the worm or whatever, the thing on the hook? Yeah. You know how, JJ?
2: Yeah.
0: Okay.
2: Easily. Mm. Easily.
3: Put it on the hook.
2: I know how to throw it on in the water and ring that thing on back in, too. Mm. I ain't that rusty.
0: All right. National Singles Day this weekend as well, and National Ghost Hunting Day, all right?
1: Okay.
0: Coming up later, you guys, Trey G had a sort of a personal dilemma on his last date, and he wants to share that with us. Plus, we got a dope discussion about too many failed relationships being a red flag. Do you agree or disagree? That's on the way. You're checking out Dee Dee's Weekend Kickback.

Oh.

0: Bubba, let's go.
1: Hey, we were in here talking off the air about this. This statement that Jason Lee from Hollywood Unlocked was talking about Megan Thee Stallion. And he said something about Megan Thee Stallion that, you know what's so interesting to me? We heard this a lot about Halle Berry at one point. We heard this about Jennifer Lopez. Right. Take a listen to what he said.
2: She doesn't have a record of real successful relationships.
1: Mm. Do y'all pay attention to that? Do you, when you're dating, do you pay attention to that?
3: I do. I mean, my eyebrows do go up, man. You've been in some relationships, and you're a beautiful woman. You're fine. You got a gray head on your shoulder. You're definitely a catch. Why can't you stay in a relationship?
1: Mm.
3: Now, I am going to put in the effort to see if I can break that cycle.
1: Okay.
3: I will put that effort in to see if I can, you know, change that, you know, that narrative about you.
1: And then you date her, and then you go, now I see why.
3: Yeah, now, you know, I'm a boy. And I'm gonna tell her too. Now I see why you like that. I see why you be single.
4: Yeah.
3: Somebody tried to tell me about your ass, but I ain't want to believe it. So I mean, it's concerning just a tad bit for me.
1: Yeah. What about you, Trey?
4: I don't think it matters quite as much. Like, don't get me wrong. Like, yes, it's something where you kind of like, okay, I'm going to take inventory of that. But I really don't think that it matters because it could have been those other people. You know what I'm saying?
1: All of them?
4: Yes, it could have been those other people. You could be the most loving, supportive person, and they just wasn't in a space and place appreciate that.
1: Good point.
4: You know what I'm saying?
1: Yeah.
4: It could really genuinely be those other people. So if you go into it thinking like, oh, well, damn, what's wrong with you? Why, you already kind of sabotaging the relationship before you even start.
3: But it was 13 of them, though, Trey.
4: You just had a 13-ish dude.
3: Yeah, I guess
1: the unlucky 13.
4: Ain't-ish dude.
1: I'll tell you something. For me, I do will say this. Like, for instance, I was saying to JJ, there would be some women would say, ooh, I love a guy like JJ. And I would be like, oh, well, why would you like a guy like JJ? You know what they'll say? Because he likes being in relationships. There are some people who enjoy, and you look up and go, they like long-term, they like relationships, right? And so I think that is important when you pay attention to somebody's track. To me, I would look at it. I want to know, you know, if what it was like in the past, you know, if you had long-term relationships, what were you like? I mean, at least had one or two.
4: But why does it matter so heavy?
1: It wouldn't matter to me because I want to know going forward where your headspace is at when it comes to relationships. Are you a person?
4: But what if you were in a totally different space back then, right? Mm-hmm. And then now it's like, okay, I've done the work. I've matured. I've even went to counseling and stuff like that. I've changed things about... Right, but I'm just saying, what if those things have taken place and happened, but you still looking at the old person and what happened?
1: You don't look at that at all. That wouldn't scare you at all, knowing that a woman that you've eaten with... Because again, they used to say that about Halle Berry. Remember, Halle Berry can't keep a relationship?
4: Yeah.
1: Jennifer Lopez can't stay married, huh?
4: I feel like at this point you would meet now. We together. So we gonna see if we are a match. I don't care what you did in your past. It matters what we do from this point moving forward. That's it. That's all. Everything else don't really like...
1: You're a good guy.
4: It don't count for me.
3: He's an amazing man, man. Yeah.
4: It just don't count. Especially if it was their fault.
1: Because if somebody told me I'm dating somebody like, girl, you know, he can't see him. None of them girls stick. All of them girls be gone, like, quick. And I'll be like, really? And you're right, JJ. Maybe I would try, and then he'd kick me to the curb. I'd be like, damn it!
3: Damn!
1: I should have known better.
4: What about if they said, damn, all them girls cheated on, bro? Like, and he's like a good dude.
1: Then guess what I would say? I don't want him.
3: Damn.
1: Let me tell you why. Clearly, there was a reason why they... And I don't even need to know. If all 13 of them cheated on you? Bye-bye, I'm gone.
3: That's fine.
1: Yeah. I'd be like... And then I'm going to be the 14th to figure out why they cheated and then go, girl, I see why they cheated.
4: How is he the problem? Because they couldn't be faithful. That's insane.
1: He could be the problem.
3: Yeah. That's sound like a wedge in his wood.
1: Yeah, thank you, JJ. What you call a wedge in his wood. Thank you. That's why I said nah.
4: Boy, that's some lingo there.
3: Yeah, it wasn't that one. Hell nah. I don't even know what it meant.
1: Okay, that's... we want to know, is that a red flag to you? What do you think about this? Because here's Jason Lee out here talking about Meg Thee Stallion, talking about she ain't had no successful relationship. Does that matter to y'all? Like, ladies, if there's a man and you found out he ain't had not one successful relationship, are you interested in him at all? I mean, are you going... And fellas, what about you? You heard this woman can't keep a man, right? You look up and go, what happened? What's going... Fellas, you okay? You want that? Y'all like a challenge though, right?
4: Not necessarily. Nah, we like for it to be free flowing and easy.
1: You gotta wonder why though. You go, why can't...
4: It'll make you wonder. It won't make you stop.
1: Okay.
4: Yeah, yeah. It makes you wonder.
1: Wait, hold on. It make you wonder where you go in there and then you try to date her and then you go, well, I see why.
4: No.
1: All right. We want to know this because you heard what this man has said about Megan Thee Stallion. Is that a red flag, though, y'all? If somebody can't keep a man or a woman, is that a red flag to you about that person? Let us know right now at 833. Talk to Dee Dee.
3: That's 833-825-5233.
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0: It's Dee Dee's Weekend Kickback. All right, comedian J.J. Williamson, otherwise known as who?
1: J.J. from the Sip.
2: Two P's.
0: And Trey G. Coming up, we got some extra money for you. $1,000 minute game. We do have that. That's on the way. Also, we're taking your calls. Is it a red flag if a person has too many failed relationships? All right. Ooh. Give us your thoughts. Coming up, you're checking out Dee Dee's Weekend Kickback.

0: you know, Jason Lee with Hollywood Unlocked came out, and basically, what did that man say? Y'all heard that man basically said that Megan can't keep a man. Take a listen what he said.
1: She doesn't have a record of real successful relationships.
0: All right, you hear that? He says she don't have a record of real successful relationships. So we're curious, is that a red flag to you? Trey G says no.
2: Yeah, no, I don't think it's no red flag.
3: Let's say yes.
0: JJ says yes.
2: I just look at it like, I mean, shoot, she here now. Mm-hmm. We here with this point at this point. Yeah. And why is it a red flag what you did? What you doing now?
0: I'm with JJ. It's a red flag to me. I'm like, what is wrong with you that you can't keep nobody or nobody wants to stay with you? Hey, good morning. Who's this?
4: This is Mandy.
0: Okay, Mandy, is it a red flag? You heard what Jason Lee is saying about Megan Thee Stallion saying she ain't had no successful relationship. Is that a red flag to you?
4: Yes.
0: Really?
4: I just broke up with somebody earlier this year for that.
0: Why?
4: He was moving too fast.
0: Mm-hmm.
4: He had two failed marriages and everything was good, but he moved too fast. He, I love you a month after. I want to meet the family. I'm like, oh, no, no. Mm-hmm. But he was serial dater. That's what he does. And it came out. And I was like, that's unattractive.
0: Serial dater. And he had he had been married. How long were his marriages?
4: Like one was 6 years and one was 2 years.
0: Oh, yeah. He didn't get too far.
4: He was finding somebody else to marry. I'm like, it's not me.
0: Okay, so that was a red flag to you. All right, perfect. Thank you for your call. I appreciate it. Hey, good morning. Who's this?
5: Hey, what's up? This is Dre.
0: Okay, guys, it's Dre. Now, Dre, you know, you heard what Jason Lee said. He says that Megan Thee Stallion hasn't had a successful relationship at all. We're curious, do you find that to be a red flag with people if they haven't had a successful relationship?
5: Yeah, that's a red flag, yellow flag. That's every flag.
0: Damn.
2: Damn.
0: Why?
5: Yeah, because you out of there. Because, look. For one, why you can't keep a man? You grown.
0: Mm-hmm.
5: You a grown woman.
0: Mm-hmm.
5: Why you can't keep a man? Why you can't get it together?
0: Mm.
5: And that's the same that go for these women out here. They granny still single.
0: Mm.
5: They mama still single.
0: Damn.
5: Still can't get a man.
0: Yeah,
5: just it's the flag right there. You got to look at the granny, the mama.
0: Damn.
5: You got to look everywhere.
0: Dre done made this. Hey, hold on a second. Dre done made being by yourself and being difficult like hereditary. He said, look at your mama and your grandmama.
2: Damn.
0: Wow.
5: Yeah.
2: And pass the downs, what you're saying, huh?
5: Yeah, that's what they be doing. You got to pay attention, man. And if they ain't right, they ain't coming from a two-parent household.
0: Dang.
5: Or if they ain't got nothing going on, that's, you know what I'm saying?
0: Yeah.
5: You don't get away.
0: Damn, Dre. All right.
5: Around.
0: Thank you very much for your call, Dre. I appreciate your call and your honesty. Boy, are you honest, too. Hey, good morning. Who's this?
6: Good morning.
0: Hey.
6: This is Tyrone.
0: All right, listen. Here's what we're talking about. You heard that Jason Lee from Hollywood Unlocked came out, and he made this statement about Meg Thee Stallion. And here's what he said. I just want you to hear it again. Here's what he said.
1: She doesn't have a record of real successful relationships.
0: Okay. With that being said, do you think that's a red flag?
6: I do.
0: You do?
6: I really do think that's a red flag.
0: Why? What if it's just she couldn't get these guys aren't the right guys? It's end of story.
6: It's something going on. It's something going on when you can't get it. Just like you said about Halle Berry and J-Lo. It's something going on that they not...
2: But that's the craziest. It's the craziest thing, right? Because Halle Berry got a man right now.
0: She got one now. I mean,
2: and they seem like they are really well together. Hold up, real quick. They seem like they mesh really well together.
0: Yeah.
2: So she found that person that actually was missing in her life.
0: Yeah.
2: And he didn't care anything about those dudes from the past. He just was like, I want to see what this woman is about. Point blank, period. And didn't care at all with those other dudes' experience.
0: Unfortunately, it's taken her to 60 before she found this dude.
2: But it don't matter.
0: Yeah.
2: It don't matter what age it happened. It happened.
0: Yeah, I agree. I agree with that though. But I mean, I'm just saying, 4 years, people used to say that about her, didn't they? Everybody used to say that.
2: But if he had to use what y'all logic is saying, he wouldn't have been with the person that brings him so much joy right now.
0: Yeah.
2: And which is so crazy to me.
0: So do you hear what Trey is saying, sir?
6: I hear what Trey is saying, and I agree with Trey. Mm-hmm. I do agree with Trey. But as a point of conversation, it makes you say, it makes you wonder what's going on over there.
0: Mm-hmm.
2: Yeah, I'm going to definitely wonder.
6: Why can't Halle Berry keep a man?
0: Mm-hmm.
6: What's going on with
2: it? I don't think we asking, do it make you wonder? Yeah, it's going to make me wonder. Do it make you not want to move forward with that person? Do it make you want to break up? Not like not actually get into a relationship with them, I think.
0: Would you not?
2: It's going to make me wonder.
0: Let me ask you, sir. You wouldn't get into a relationship with someone who hasn't had a successful track record?
6: No, because it's a challenge to me. I'm going to shoot my shot. I'm going to give that person a chance.
0: Okay.
6: I don't believe our past defines it.
0: Okay,
6: I don't believe our past defines in a relationship.
2: I can see it.
6: And Trey made a good representation of that about how we grow, how we mature.
2: No.
6: How, you know, you can't succeed until you fail. So,
0: okay. All right.
6: You know, it's just...
2: And look, you single too.
0: Thank you for your call.
2: We both sitting here single, so that means it didn't work out for both of us. Mm. So now I'm the issue because I'm single too.
0: Okay, good point, Trey.
2: Like, come on, bro.
0: All right, well, what do y'all think?
2: We have some wild opinions about dating.
0: All right, y'all heard what Jason Lee had to say. Jason Lee is out here talking about Megan Thee Stallion. He had no successful relationship, and he's making it seem like it's a red flag. So we want to know: is it a red flag to you if you see and you meet somebody and they don't have no successful track record? You heard the lady call up earlier. She said that man kept getting married.
2: You the red flag that you afraid of, though. Think about that.
0: So we want to know, is that a red flag? Can't keep a relationship? What are you thinking, huh? What is going on? What are your thoughts? 833, talk to Didi.
3: That's 833-825-5233.
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1: And we're going to play the $1,000 mini game. We got us a contestant standing by. Before we even get to this game, right? Mm-hmm. And by the way, for those just listening to the show, please understand that we play our $1,000 mini game. This is where we ask you 10 trivia questions.
2: Correct.
1: And you got to answer all of these questions all within a minute.
2: Right.
1: And when you do that within a minute, you're going to win $1,000. Okay? Mm-hmm. Just know that. That's what happens. All right.
2: True enough.
1: Before we even get into the game, though, can we please talk about this? They said, when asked about what major scientific breakthrough that they think they'll see in their lifetime, almost 50% of people said they think they would see this. What do you think they think they're going to see in their lifetime? A scientific breakthrough. What do you think you're going to see in your lifetime?
3: I want to be optimistic and say a cure for cancer. I want to say a cure for cancer, but I think they make too much money off of it just to like put that out there in the world.
1: Yeah, I agree. But that's what a lot of people say.
3: I would say a cure for cancer.
1: What do you think? Scientific breakthrough.
2: We can do annual checkups for free.
3: Ooh, damn.
2: For free. No copay, nothing.
3: I mean,
1: Hold on a second. Let me see if I got this right. Major scientific breakthrough. Not what you hope to see, want to see in life.
3: Right.
2: Oh, no. Would you write? Oh, yeah. I'm hoping.
1: Yeah. You want a hope and a wing and a prayer.
3: JJ Insurance at the station real bad.
1: Yeah. He's like, hey, I need a better copay.
2: I'm telling you, man.
1: All right. Here's what they said when asked what major scientific breakthrough they think they'll see in their lifetime. 41% or 50% said living under the sea. Living under the sea.
3: I don't think that's going to happen.
1: No, you don't think so?
3: I think
1: we'll live on Mars before we live under the sea.
3: Yes. Now, I think that because the sea is so, oh my God, they scared of that ocean. Mm-hmm. They scared of that ocean. It's too vast.
1: Yeah.
2: And deep.
1: Yeah. Even though I did want to, there's a place in Miami or somewhere in Florida that you get a chance to live in a submarine for the weekend. Like you can spend the night.
3: Oh, I've seen
1: in
3: that.
1: In the water underneath.
3: Let that thing drop though.
1: Right. But I thought about it, but then I
3: let it drop.
1: All right.
2: It don't take but one whale.
3: One whale
2: to come damage everything. Yeah. Don't take but one sin.
4: It's time to boss up with a bag. You got the answers. We got that brain. $1,000 all for you with the $1,000 minigame. Exclusively on DD in the Morning.
1: Not a fin.
2: Right.
3: No fin.
2: Just hit the back of that thing.
1: Hey, good morning. Who is this? Is Dre?
5: Yes, ma'am. This is he.
1: Hey, Dre, how you? This is he.
2: Oh, somebody went to school. Paid attention.
1: Didn't he?
3: This him? He didn't say that.
2: I can't stand that.
1: This is her.
3: This me.
5: Yeah.
1: Go ahead then, Dre. I like that. Tell us something else about you besides the fact that you paid attention in English class.
3: Yeah, for real.
2: Favorite sports team, something like that?
1: Yeah, what's your favorite sports team?
5: Dallas Cowboys.
1: Oh, you like the Dallas Cowboys?
2: Come on. How about them?
1: Mm-hmm.
5: How about the Cowboys?
1: Mm-hmm. Who's your favorite player?
5: CeeDee Lamb.
3: Did he like him? She think he is a handsome.
1: He's handsome like Rihanna's man ASAP Rocky to me. ASAP is good looking, and so is CeeDee Lamb.
3: You watch the game for the wrong reason. I can't stand it, bro.
1: I do. And also like in Philadelphia, I like Jalen Hurts.
3: Okay, we get it.
1: I like him too.
3: You like Jerry Jones too?
1: Yeah, I like Jerry. Jerry Jones got them get off my porch eyes.
3: Uh-uh.
1: Hey, listen, let's spend this wheel and get some extra cash, Dre. Here we go.
4: DG.
6: JJ from the SIP.
4: Trey G.
6: JJ from the SIP, $10 bonus.
2: Hey, you ain't gonna need that $10 bonus, man, because you're gonna get this $1,000. Dre, you ready?
5: Oh, yeah, I'm ready.
2: All right, here we go. Now, look, if you don't know the answer, please say pass. We got time. We're gonna come back to it. Let's get this early morning Monday. Here we go. Sir. Name a house rule that you have for your house.
5: Take the shoes off when you enter my house.
2: Okay, who is that one family member that breaks house rules the most?
5: My auntie.
2: Mm. What rapper's real name is J. Wayne Jenkins?
5: Pass.
2: Okay. What TV show starred the characters Maya, Tony, Lynn, and William?
5: Pass.
2: Okay. If someone's birthday is November the 23rd, what's their zodiac sign?
5: Sagittarius.
2: Yeah, there it is. How old is actor Morgan Freeman?
5: Oh,
2: 91? Uh-uh. 6 yards is equal to how many feet?
5: 6 yards.
2: 20. Pass. Who on the morning show loves rapper Payroll Giovanni, JJ or Trey G?
5: JJ.
2: Daddy, what movie is this famous line from? Shit Show Five Eyes.
1: All right, so it looks like you got 4 out of 9, right? 4 out of 9?
2: Yes.
1: Okay, all right,
2: not
1: Dre.
2: Not bad, Dre.
1: Okay, Dre.
3: Dre Johnson.
1: You're going to need that 10.
2: I'm telling you, this is he.
3: Shut up.
1: All right, listen, here's what you missed, Dre. Here's what you missed right here. What rapper's real name is J. Wayne Jenkins? It's Young Jeezy.
2: Yeah.
1: What TV show starred the characters Maya, Tony, Lynn, and William? Girlfriends.
2: Yeah.
1: Let me see. How old is actor Morgan Freeman? He's 89.
2: Nine. You were close.
1: 6 yards is equal to how many feet? 18 feet.
2: Yeah.
1: Okay. Yeah. And then you guys didn't even get to 9. Yeah. So you got 4 out of 8. You're going to get $10 every correct answer. We added up as $40, but you also spun the wheel, got extra 10. $50 coming
2: all right,
1: to you, sir.
2: Dre,
1: $50, Dre.
5: Appreciate it. Thank you.
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12: Okay. It's going down for all the ladies right now. Ladies, you need to turn your radio up, because this is going to be your song. You hear me? Yeah, this is your boy Lil Jon. Who else on this thing?

0: It's Dee Dee's Weekend Kickback. JJ Williamson is here and Trey G. Get ready to laugh. Coming up next hour, we got comedian Donnell Rawlings in the building. 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
3: Two, please.
0: All right, coming up, everybody. Donnell Rawlings happens in minutes. You're checking out Dee Dee's Weekend Kickback.

0: comedian JJ Williamson with me. JJ done brought in one. Let me tell you something, y'all. Let me tell you something about JJ. JJ knows everybody in comedy, and he'll say to me, he'll send text, Didi, so and so's coming in. Didi, I got so and so. Didi, this one's coming in. Didi. Well, today, this one he didn't brought in.
1: I told you it's a fraternity.
2: You know, it is. I do this thing, right? Before I go to the show, I listen to the show.
1: Oh, God.
2: No, I do. I listen to the show because I'm here to promote my show.
1: Oh, God.
2: That's all I'm saying. Yo. I do this thing where I listen to the show just to see
0: not doing this.
2: If they're going to talk about the show.
0: I'm not doing this today.
2: That's why I'm listening to the show.
0: I'm not doing this today.
2: They talking about everything but my show. They talking about feeding roaches paydays. They talking about Drake. I'm like, what about Donnell? Yeah. I mean, what about Lunell Rawlings coming to?
1: Lunell Rawlings.
0: Please.
2: Sisters, what about Lunell Rawlings coming to the show? That's all I want to know. And JJ, you ain't nothing because you could have left it alone. You just added to the roach joke.
1: I did.
2: And then my roaches have napkins and everything.
0: And
1: they fold it.
2: And then Didi chimes in like, who eats paydays, my old people? If you eat paydays, you like butter pecan ice cream, the whole thing.
1: Oh, God.
2: So I'm just wondering because I looked at the schedule and T.I. is not performing this week.
1: Oh, God.
2: That's all I'm saying.
1: Ay, Dios mío.
2: Let him know. Let him know. Let him know.
0: Ay, Dios mío.
2: You gotta let him know.
0: I'm not doing this, Donnell.
2: I'm here to promote my show.
1: I know that's real.
0: Okay.
1: That's real.
0: Everybody, please welcome comedian Donnell Rawlings.
1: All right. Yes, sir.
0: Donnell, we not. God. No,
2: yes,
0: sir.
2: Yes, we are. And I got another bone to pick. Just like you said, JJ, know everybody. I thought I'd been doing this long enough.
0: Uh-huh.
2: In fact, I used to do your show before JJ.
0: You sure did. You did.
2: Oh, so I saw him in L.A. He's making his rounds because he's trying to figure out how he's going to quit this job. Right.
1: I'm
2: just saying. He's giving himself options. We need
1: absolutely
2: options. You know what I'm saying? Just in case, let him know.
1: Oh, God. Crazy.
2: And then I was like, yo, my people been reaching out. And I was like, nobody been responding to him.
0: Uh-huh.
2: And then he did. Anytime a brother clear their throat, they about to make it happen.
1: Uh-oh.
2: I said, I'm trying to do the show. He said, Once you do that, he made one phone call and I was back on.
0: Yeah.
1: Hey,
0: come
1: on, man.
0: Go ahead, JJ.
3: Y'all have no idea. Donnell gave me the blueprint on how to leave Didi in the morning show. So y'all got two more weeks with me.
1: Not the blueprint.
0: Oh, my God. Donnell Rawlings is in town.
2: Oh, my God. So why didn't you ask me about my relationship? I'm just saying, since you all are being everybody's business, my relationship.
1: Not as facts.
2: I don't have relationships.
1: That's
0: I've asked you before when you've been on the show, though.
2: Yeah,
0: I have asked you before about your relationship. Have I not?
2: Yeah. Yes, you have.
0: I have. And you've answered.
2: And I don't know what the answer was. It changes every year.
0: Yeah, well, I didn't want to say that.
2: You know, brother going through it when he be like this. Yeah, I just need to spend more time with my kid.
1: Nah, man.
2: If she don't want me, I'm just going to pour into my son.
1: Right.
2: Because at this age right now, he needs his father in there.
1: Nah,
0: oh,
1: man.
0: God.
2: That's where I'm at right now.
0: Okay. Yeah. So, okay, Donnell, thank you for coming in, first of all.
2: Thanks for having me.
0: And I apologize. I apologize if we didn't promote you on the way in. We got to make sure you're going to get in here first, though. Because y'all, as comedians,
2: listen, well, first off, bring your finger down.
1: Get her right. Get her right.
2: I did not ask for that finger. Yeah, right,
1: because she put it on you.
2: That's one of Joyce. I just say it again. Say it again. Say it one more time. But in the defense, because I used to do morning radio, and I know one of the issues that radio has, sometimes people don't show up.
0: Right.
2: So if you promote and they don't show up, I can understand that.
0: Yeah, that's why.
2: But that's not why.
0: Yes, it is.
2: No.
0: What is it, Donnell?
2: Because you just wasn't feeling it.
1: Oh, God.
2: You can like T.I. If you like T.I., you like T.I.
0: Oh, my God. Okay.
2: And I'm a big fan of T.I., so T.I. is going to be performing with me at the end. That's right.
1: You silly.
2: We got T.I. coming in, and we're giving away free paydays and other ways for the first people. And another thing, I know y'all, this is another thing. God. I had to defend payday because payday is not like everybody's favorite, but they got one, if you're lucky enough to catch it, the chocolate-covered payday.
0: Really?
2: Oh, so
0: really?
2: When you
3: Yes.
2: I listen to the radio.
0: Yeah, thank you.
2: And I know you said Snicker bar, right? Mm-hmm. So Payday has not a version of Snicker Bar, but it's chocolate covered. And if you ever get a chance to get them, it's fire.
0: Mm. Okay, listen. Yeah. Okay, he got real serious on that.
2: Well, listen, candy. The only way you could get, only way I know this because I listen to the show.
0: Thank you.
2: I listen to it.
0: Well, thank you.
2: I'm a listener.
0: All right. Yes, listen, I've got to take a break though. Okay, yes. I got to take a break. We're gonna do more coming up.
2: I get to stay.
0: You get to stay.
2: Look at God.
0: You want to hear something crazy?
2: My hey, God is a good God. Thank you, Lunel.
1: Shut up.
2: Yo, we get extended time. You're the best.
0: You want to? You want to hear something crazy?
2: What?
0: You're getting ready to take up the entire hour.
1: Come on.
2: Oh.
1: Come on.
2: Oh, thank you, JJ.
0: All right.
2: You're
0: welcome,
2: JJ. I know what the real deal is.
0: Donnell Rollins on the way.
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0: It's Dee Dee's Weekend Kickback. All right, so Trey G, I see you.
1: Yep. Yeah. Uh-huh. We see each other.
0: I know, that's right. Yeah. Damn. All right. I see you. You see me. I see comedian J.J. Williamson. By the way, look for J.J. Williamson. He's got a lot going on. You're going to be on the podcast. What's it called?
2: I'm going to be on the podcast, man. I'm going to be on All the Smoke very soon. Make sure y'all look for that. And make sure you look for Comics Unleashed with Byron Allen on CBS.
0: Look for J.J. on that, right? You make sure you support. Coming up, another entrepreneur with our small business spotlight. Can't wait to introduce you to them. And then we're talking to comedian Donnell Rollins. It's Dee Dee's Weekend Kickback.

0: All right, so we in here laughing because comedian Donnell Rollins is with us.
1: I'm rich.
2: Come on.
0: How many times?
1: I wish I get it all the time.
0: How many times? Everybody asks you. Every you don't get no money from that?
1: I don't get it. You know what? Some way, we're going to figure out a way where our intellectual property is going to be things that we use with our voice in memes. Because if I could get 10 cents off of every time somebody posted that meme of me and Charlamagne falling out that chair, I would be so loaded.
2: That went platinum.
1: I was so, but people like, you know what? Like now, that is an explanation mark for comedy.
2: Oh,
1: 100%. It's like if you got something that's dragging or whatever, you just drop that and laugh.
0: Right. Mm-hmm.
1: But what people don't know, it's so viral so long ago, they don't know the backstory behind that.
0: Mm-hmm.
1: I came in, I did an interview one time, right?
0: Mm-hmm.
1: And Common, the rapper Common, was on before me.
0: Okay.
1: And Charlamagne and all of them, they was all intrigued with him and like giving an undivided attention because he wrote a book.
0: Yeah, right.
1: Mm-hmm. And they was like, oh my God, he's an author.
2: Right?
1: So I was in the process of writing this book called Austin's Dad's House. And basically, it was a journey of my life through hats that I shared with my son, right? Mm-hmm. But I was only at a certain stage of it. It was just in PDF form, right?
0: Okay.
1: It wasn't hardback or softback, pause, whatever you're supposed to say. Right? It wasn't ready, but I was like, they got a book. I told the intern, I said, yo, go print this out.
0: Uh-huh.
1: And she stapled it and she brought it back in the room, right?
2: Yeah.
1: And I was like, y'all don't comment, y'all. I got a book. When I poured that book out, the whole room was crazy. They was like, that looked like a Jehovah's Witness pamphlet. Yo, everybody was. Now this was the time. Now this was the time where DJ Envy was really excited about helping people get into real estate.
0: Oh,
1: houses.
0: No,
1: listen.
0: Oh, no,
1: this when he was like, good morning, everybody. I'm here. I'm here with Caesar. We're down here. Ever thought about buying a house? Ever thought about buying a house? Good morning, everybody.
2: I'm gonna tell you, Donnell a comedian. He the only person that can come on one morning and start talking about another morning.
1: Yeah, morning show. I mean, it is what it is. I'm here. I can't promote my show on any show.
0: Yeah, I get it. Let him. I'm good.
1: So the thing about it was, everybody was going at me, and then I'm just take. I don't like when I don't know is if it's what is it called, skinism or whatever with like light skin.
2: Oh God,
1: I just don't. Oh, I have a problem with a light skin dude trying to get out on me.
0: Oh,
1: I was like, no, you're not Drake, fake Drake. No, you're not.
0: They gonna get you. So
1: wait a minute. So wait a minute.
2: For real.
1: So DJ Envy was like, he tried to crack a joke, and I said, DJ Envy, I know you ain't talking.
2: Mm-mm.
1: I said I didn't say that when you were selling houses with Big Pun in the hood, like. It was a delayed reaction. I said, if you look at it, slow it down, go to the video.
2: Nah,
1: it's like Charlamagne, what it did all of a sudden when it hit.
2: Yeah.
0: He laughed. He fell out.
1: It went crazy.
0: They gonna get you though.
1: But now I'm mad. Now I'm beefing with Charlamagne.
0: Why?
1: Because it was at a time where I was trying to get my numbers up.
0: Uh-huh.
1: I'm going to tell you, on this internet world, it's hard in these tweets.
0: Right. Oh, it's hard in these tweets.
1: It's sweet GG tweets.
2: Yo,
1: don't at you. When you got something viral and don't at me,
2: Nah, son.
1: I don't need your captions. I need an at.
2: Yeah.
1: It was going crazy.
2: Yeah.
1: And you can't just call somebody and be like, yo, you ain't, I mean.
2: Right.
1: You can't at me.
2: Yeah, you can't.
1: And then you can't go in there and at on his page because you need in a description at.
2: Right.
1: So the beef just got harder because I was like, yo, why I didn't get the at? And he knew I was supposed to get that at. That's how we get our money now.
2: That's some new age, baby.
1: Yeah,
0: the at. Wait, hold on a second. We beefing over that at.
2: The at. Yeah, at.
1: No, I ain't get no at, no thumb, no fist.
2: No.
1: No shaking my head. Just like, just the video. I was pissed at me.
0: Okay, so wait, let's talk. Because wait a minute, Donnell, you've been in some beefs, it seems.
1: No, I haven't.
0: Yes, you have.
1: I've been in some, this is what I call them.
0: What?
1: When I was in the military, I learned how to say this situation. I might have had some verbal confrontations which ended in a light affray of verbal barbs or punches.
2: Come on.
1: I haven't been in an actual fight with punches because I'm of the age now. I don't want to fight.
2: Mm-hmm.
1: And if I'm going to fight you, it's going to be in court.
0: I already know.
1: Already know if I try to fight somebody right now, I'm throwing something out. I'm going to get a sling. I'm going to get something.
0: Not a sling.
1: Or I'm going to knock myself out. I'll say I have had a row of misunderstanding.
0: Okay.
2: Mm.
1: And I'll just put it like this. JJ know me for years. A lot of people, my closest people, they know me for years. They know the type of person I am.
2: Right.
1: So
2: usually,
1: if it's somebody that's coming at me or got a problem with me, it's something internal.
0: Mm-hmm.
1: It's probably a chance that I smashed a girl
2: years ago.
1: Or something that's not just like I can't stand them.
2: Yeah.
1: Now, I'm not very approachable when I'm out.
0: Uh-huh.
1: I don't mess with everybody. I just don't like to get caught up in all the fake handshakes and all that type of stuff.
2: Mm.
1: And it's people that I like. First off, I just can't just be showing love for everybody. My ultimate respect is the respect I want to get from people, mm-hmm. and vice versa, is what you do on the stage.
2: Mm. Big fan.
1: You know what I'm saying? That's how I become a fan of your carriage and everything, like what you do on stage. Mm. You know, you whack and trying to be I just don't do it. So mm-hmm. I stay to myself. Mm-hmm. I'm not one of those guys that's like trying to be the life of the party when the mic is not on. Like, sometimes people are like, how did you just go up on stage and just do what you did? Mm. Well, you just to yourself. So I like to put my work in on the stage.
0: Okay, okay. All right, listen, we got to take a break. More with Donnell Rollins on the way.
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0: Everybody is here. I got comedian JJ Williamson, also Trey G. And comedian Donnell Rollins with us. So wait a minute, hold on, because Trey G says he has a question.
1: You are like a comedy titan in this, man. Like,
2: call me old, it's okay.
1: No.
3: Y'all got these different words, JJ. OG, okay,
1: cut it out.
3: I got paw the other day.
1: You get busy on stage, is what I'm saying. Yeah. Since you do have that pedigree, do you ever feel like you want to get into like the comedy conversations that be going viral? Like, for example, Ari Spears had a conversation the other day about, I think, like Bernie Mac.
3: Yeah.
1: And he didn't find like Bernie Mac funny, or he didn't find like the Martin.
3: Well, he didn't say, this is what I'm not saying I agree with him,
1: mm-hmm.
3: but this is what that people understand. You have a right to your opinion.
1: Yeah.
3: But yes. Your opinion could be an unpopular opinion,
1: mm-hmm.
3: right? And then when you got so much love for a person like Bernie Mac, whatever, anything that you say that's against, he was great and all that,
0: right.
3: People going to take it to say, and you have a right to your opinion, then and people have a right to respond to it the way they did. Bernie Mac did have a certain cadence that a lot of people didn't understand. I'll just say this,
1: mm-hmm.
3: like mainstream, that was an issue that Bernie was having early on. Mainstream didn't get it.
1: Right.
3: Mainstream didn't get why we loved him too much.
0: Mm-hmm.
3: Mainstream probably couldn't understand them too much.
0: Right.
3: And all that type of stuff.
0: Yeah.
3: I'm not slighting anything
1: he did. Of course.
3: But and what happens, I'll give you an example. Cat Williams is another example like
0: mm-hmm.
3: that.
0: Mm-hmm.
3: Cat Williams was doing numbers way back in the day.
1: Right.
3: White folks in mainstream didn't understand the phenomenon of him.
0: And I don't mean to cut you off. It's kind of what we just saw Chris Rock say. There's something called ghetto famous.
3: Yeah.
0: There's different levels to fame.
3: I'll tell you this. I'm an example of that.
0: What, of ghetto famous?
3: I want to finish my sentence.
0: I'm sorry. You go ahead and finish this, Donnell. I was trying to
3: JJ,
0: understand.
3: JJ, you was right. I see why you're not here. Oh, my God. Having your name at the show ain't enough.
1: Shut up.
3: It ain't enough. I need every second.
1: Donnell, want all the smoke.
3: Good morning, DD in the morning.
0: Go ahead, Donnell. It's
3: you. Now I don't know what I was saying.
0: I know. I was asking about ghetto famous. You said you're there, too.
3: I say, on the black comedy circuit, for years, you see certain people that's always on these tours. We call them the package tours. You always see the same names, years and years and years. And then one of the promoters that I was dealing with one time, I said, how do they keep missing me? And I don't compare myself to anybody, but when I look at the lineup and I look at resume, I look at funny, I'm like, I'm right there with them.
1: 100%.
3: If not surpassed them in certain things that I've done.
0: Mm-hmm. Mm-hmm.
3: And then he said, Donnell, a lot of the promoters think of you as a white comedian.
0: Oh, wow.
3: And the reason why, because I've been able to, if you want to say crossover, I've been able to do mainstream shows.
0: Right.
3: Dave brought this to my attention. He's like, Donnell, you're the only comedian probably in the last 25 or 30 years that's been a part of every hot black culture show.
0: That's great.
3: Like The Wire,
0: that's
3: The Corner,
0: great.
3: BMF, stuff like that. So
1: thanks.
3: I don't know what is going to be that thing for them to understand it, because I feel like I've left a lot of those shows. It's easy money. JJ, know them shows. We don't got to promote that much. You go in there, you do your little 15, 20 minute, you get your bag. So I want that money, like almost like reparations.
0: Mm-hmm.
3: But at the same time, I'm not going to stop performing for everybody. And one thing I can say, if you go to one of my shows, if you look in the audience, before I come on, you don't know if it's a black or a white comedian that's coming on stage.
0: Oh, that's
3: because
0: great.
3: I want to be able to say, the people on the left, the right, the gays, all the letters come to my show.
0: Right.
3: Every letter. Every LB,
1: every letter.
3: The alphabet comes to my show.
1: Yes.
3: And the alphabet has a good time in my show.
0: Here's my
4: talking point. What?
1: Brilliant.
3: I'll take chances.
4: That was brilliant.
3: Right? Yeah. Here's my thing. Like, can a joke be too soon? Is it such a thing as too soon?
0: Yep.
3: And I tell people, a joke could be too soon, but it's never too soon for a funny observation. And the best comics are the one that could find some humor in everything. And people like, they like, it's interesting what we do. They like, you on joke time all the time? Yes.
1: Yeah.
3: You don't get mad if a lawyer for keep practicing. You don't get mad for a doctor.
0: Right.
3: I have to think jokes about everything. The darkest things that happen in my life, I gotta be, and it might be a weird sense of humor, but I'm like, there's gotta be a funny observation. There's gotta be a joke somewhere. And like my guy Dave says all the time, Donnell, it's our job to make fun of the things that trouble in the world. So when you come to the Arlington Improv or anywhere that I perform, that's what you're gonna get. And you're gonna get some somebody that always leaves everything on the table.
0: Okay, listen, you didn't take up, you didn't take up. You didn't took up our now entire
3: you're
0: hour.
3: Now you being nasty. And it's not even real. It's not even real. Shut you up. Are not a mean person. You want to be mean. You want to be mean. You're not a mean person. It don't even sound right. You like, yeah, what I told you the last time. Like one of 1970s movies. Dig it. So dig this, right? I said right on. You son of job turkey.
0: Okay. Wait. Hold on a second. What do you have next? What do you have next? Where can
3: well,
0: we...
3: I am doing this show that I'm excited about. I did it. It's on YouTube right now through Complex. It's called Feed Yago.
0: Okay.
3: Right? It's we did our first episode like 5 months ago. Mm-hmm. And I found that, you know, I'm trying to get some money different places. I'm a very good cook. And I'm trying to internet food space.
0: Really?
3: So we do this show. It's almost, if you want to say, it's like the hip-hop food version of the show Kill Tony.
0: Nice, okay. Mm-hmm.
3: It's a really, really good show. We get to mess around with some well-known chefs, some people mm-hmm. that's trying to do it. It's a good time. If you go to Donnell, we can do Donnell Rawlins, Feed Yayo. Or if you want to get caught up on anything I do, the YouTube page or follow me on anything. But get your finger out my face!
0: Y'all, please clap it up for Mr. Donnell Rawlins!
1: All right!
0: Trey G and comedian J.J. Williamson are here. Now, I got to tell everybody something right now. You know, J.J. will do interesting lists, right? J.J. does certain lists here on the show.
1: Yeah.
0: One of them he does, and it's the longest title, but we enjoy it.
1: We enjoy the hell out of it.
0: And this is his annual, weekly, whatever it's called... is that what we doing?
1: Okay. You damn right. And we're going to do that.
0: All right.
1: Oh, okay.
0: Mm-hmm.
1: And this is going to be a my son version of that's what we doing. Okay. Because I'm trying to teach my son responsibilities around the house. How to clean up chores without me asking and telling him to do certain things. Hmm. So I gave him a couple of weeks. I was like, hey, man, I'm just going to let you control the house. Let me sit back and allow you to do things. And let me just see how you, mm-hmm. participate in some of these chores.
0: Okay.
1: So this is, that's how we doing. Okay. My son version. Like, every Wednesday, our trash is due on the curb.
2: Mm-hmm. Okay, right.
1: Every Wednesday, our trash is due on the curb. Now, he would take the trash out, mm-hmm. can out to the curb, but he won't bring it back.
2: Oh, no.
1: That's what we doing? Okay. Finish the chore completely.
0: Oh, really? Not,
1: yeah, completely.
0: Oh, so if I roll the trash can out to the curb, then I got to roll it back once
1: absolutely,
0: they pick it up?
1: Absolutely, because I gave you that responsibility.
0: But what if I leave the for the day?
1: Well, when you come back? You coming home?
0: Well, what about if you get home and it's there? You going to leave it there for me to do?
1: Yeah, I just want to see if you going to think about it.
0: Okay, mm-hmm. got it.
1: I just want to see if you're going to think about it.
2: That's one of them parent annoyances.
0: It is.
2: That's one of them super deep parent annoyances.
1: Man. I come home and the trash can still out there.
0: So you leave
1: the I leave it just to see when he's going to think about it.
2: Hell no.
1: Like, I've been gone a whole week. I came back. Trash can still by the mailbox.
2: I ain't gonna lie to you. You'd hate my damn neighborhood then, because they leave their trash cans at the end of the alley all week long. They walking their trash down to the end of the alley all damn week.
1: I'd be like, come on, dude. Yeah. That's not what we doing. Like, he will wash dishes, clean them good.
2: Mm-hmm.
1: But won't dry them.
0: Mm.
2: Oh, God.
1: That's what we doing, dude.
0: Okay.
1: Finish the chore. Now, if you're going to wash dishes, man, go on, knock it out. Dry it. And please stop leaving the water in the damn sink.
0: Oh, I know. No. I hate that when the water's in the sink.
1: Oh, my God.
2: Now, that's a big one. As far as drying them, I'm with Team Sun on this one.
1: Man, you ain't going to dry the dishes?
2: I'm Team Sun, Sun. I'm Team Sun, Sun on this one. They're going to dry themselves. Let me just put them right here. You know what I'm saying?
1: When you pick one up, the bottom gonna be still be wet. Still gonna be wet, man. That's what we doing. Oh, okay. Here's another one. Hey, man, you know what? He gonna always wash his clothes and then put them in the dryer. They ain't gonna leave them in the dryer. That is not your dresser.
2: It is. And it is.
1: It's not your dresser. Fold your clothes.
2: Come on. Hold on. Dee, I see you looking. Come on.
0: Hold on. Your son and I are just alike. Is he a Capricorn?
1: You know what? He is.
0: Yeah. I do the same thing. I'll leave the trash can at the end. all day long, yes. And then I'll leave some clothes up in there.
4: That's not right. Now, what if somebody else got to wash?
0: Take them out, put them on top of the dryer, talk to you later.
4: See?
0: Or put them in a basket.
4: Lord have mercy,
1: why
4: man.
1: Are you so annoying?
4: I hate that. I hate that. And then the dryer sheets be right there on the floor. You don't see that? That's what we doing.
1: Oh, okay.
2: Now, I will say this. I'm with you on that one, JJ, because them dry sheets get dangerous. You slip on one of them, you in the hospital.
4: Yeah. You out 6 weeks?
2: Yes.
4: You are out 6 weeks.
2: You in the hospital.
4: Here's another one he do. He'll brush his teeth, man. You know, you brush your teeth real good. Some of the toothpaste may get in the sink.
0: In the sink. Oh, no.
4: In the damn sink. You gonna let it dry in there?
2: No.
4: You gonna let the toothpaste sit right there nice dry.
2: Yeah.
4: Now you gotta get your nail and get that little bit out.
0: Ew. Move your finger to
4: move your finger. Yeah, man. That's what we doing. Oh, okay. Hey, man. If you don't get that toothpaste out that damn sink, we gonna have a issue. I hate that.
2: I can see on the mirror. I can see on the mirror, but not in the sink.
4: Not in the sink.
2: You got to clean it out the sink.
4: You got to clean it out the sink. Yeah, here's my last one. I can't stand it. He'll go to the fridge.
2: Uh-huh.
4: You know, be drinking. You know, you drink some water. Or you drink some type of liquid right there at the refrigerator. You won't close it.
2: Right.
4: You put the drink back in there, but you're gonna leave the fridge open. That's what we doing.
0: Okay,
4: man. Hey, man. It don't take you but one finger to just slide that damn door to. To the damn left.
2: Oh,
4: and it's going to close eventually.
2: Yeah.
4: I hate that. So I'm trying to teach my son responsibilities. So when I'm gone, keep the house, like it's supposed to be, tip top all the time. So right now, we having that issue right now, man. So that's my version of, that's what we doing. Okay. My son version.
0: Thank you for that, JJ. I appreciate it.
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0: It's Dee Dee's Weekend Kickback. All right, so listen, coming up on the show this hour, all right, I got J.J. Williamson with me and Trey G.
1: Yes.
0: And it's time to get that money, y'all. We got cash for you with a $1,000 mini game.
2: Yes, indeed.
0: And as I keep telling y'all, win that cash and then log on to onevoyagecruise.com and book that cruise to go with us. We're leaving out of Miami and going to have a big old party on the boat.
2: La fiesta, ain't it?
0: 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We got Date Fail next. It's Dee Dee's Weekend Kickback.

0: So you guys know it's all about date fail. We got Marcus. Marcus, you still there, right?
1: Marcus. Yes, yes.
0: All right. So Marcus called us, and when I tell y'all, we asked Marcus about 1,700 questions, and he said no to all of them. And so we don't know what it is why this woman named Tiana never called him back. So what we're gonna do, Marcus, we're gonna find out what happened on this date and why she never did. Okay, so when we call her, you got to be quiet. Don't jump in. Here we go, y'all. Let's call Tiana.
2: Hello.
0: Hi. Is Tiana there?
2: Yes, this is Tiana.
0: Hey, Tiana. My name would be Dee Dee, and I have Trey G with me and comedian J.J. Williamson, and we do a radio show, and it's called Dee Dee in the Morning. And you're on a date with J.J.'s cousin named Marcus, and we wanted to know... He liked you, and so JJ wanted to know. JJ, you ask her what happened then.
3: Hey, I just wanted to know. Y'all went out on a date, man. It seemed like it was amazing. I wanted to just get your perspective of the date and how did it go, and let me know how y'all. That
0: Trey,
3: right there.
0: Trey, tell Trey. Help.
4: Hey, T, please let us know how the date was.
2: He's a nice guy, and I mean, Marcus is really nice. He's really cool. We went out for brunch. I mean, he made me laugh. We shared stories. You know, it was really great, but it's just, I don't think he was completely honest with me about just everything about himself.
0: And what do you mean?
4: What was he dishonest about?
2: I mean, well, you know, look, we met in a dating app. That's scary enough already. And I thought he was like perfect, but the thing is that his front tooth kept falling out.
4: Wait a minute. Hold on.
0: The whole tooth is missing.
2: Yeah, there's an entire gap there. There's nothing hard. So we were like laughing and talking, and he laughed so hard, all I saw was the tooth fly out his mouth onto the plate.
4: Let me ask you this, T.
2: He didn't realize.
4: That's what I was going to ask. When it flew out his mouth, did he pick it up, or did he just keep talking?
2: Yeah, he didn't realize at first, but when he did, he scooped it up, put it in a napkin, and ran to the bathroom, and he thought I didn't see anything.
4: Damn.
0: That
4: was a deal breaker for you, T. You could have kissed him in his missing tooth.
2: No.
3: So when he went to the bathroom with that tooth, man, what was going through your mind when you were sitting there waiting?
4: Oh man.
2: Well, my stomach was turned. I didn't want to finish my food. I don't know. I felt like almost betrayed. Like he didn't tell me that he has like fake teeth. Or I mean, it wasn't even about the fact that he has a fake tooth. It's just the fact that he didn't have any etiquette. It's like he didn't even know how to handle the fake tooth.
4: That's a little nitpicky. Yeah,
0: well, first of all, he's an implant.
4: Shut up.
3: Bam.
0: Yeah. So it's permanently in there.
4: Or some glue. I'm about to say some stronger glue.
0: Yeah. And he could be in the process of getting some new veneers, maybe. Well, no, veneers are over your teeth. It's not a missing tooth. Okay, forget that doesn't work. Okay. Well, so you're turned off by that. Well, hold on. He was on the phone. I'm sorry, Tiana. He liked you a lot and he wanted to know what happened.
1: That's why you ghosted me over something that's temporary. You could have said something right then and there. It wasn't even that big a deal. Look, I
2: didn't even know what I had just saw. I was shocked. I was disgusted, first of all. I mean, you should have told me or anything. We were sharing stories. I thought we were getting to know each other. That's something
4: Tiana,
2: you could share it with me.
4: Marcus said maybe you couldn't handle the truth. Maybe that's what it was.
1: Nah, man, I basically lost it in a basketball game. Somebody fouled me, and I got a temporary one for right now, but I am saving up for a permanent one.
0: I know, that's right.
1: I guess it was messed up because of the mimosa I was drinking and the heat from the food. I guess it must have messed up the glue or something, but I didn't even think it was that big a deal.
0: Yeah.
1: Like, I literally
2: That mimosa was plain gross. Uh-oh. Okay, that was a huge deal.
0: What was wrong with the mimosa? Mimosa, what happened?
3: Aye.
2: Well,
0: Your tooth fell out in the mimosa.
3: Mimosa.
0: Oh hell, I'm hanging up. You know what?
3: I don't do that like
1: real
3: that.
1: Quick, y'all. Y'all acting real.
0: Well, hold on a second.
2: Floating around in the mimosa like ice.
0: Okay, Tiana.
2: Floating like ice.
1: No. We gotta get that correct. No, it did not float. It sank to the bottom. It sank. It's actually a good one.
0: Okay, hold on a second, Marcus. Here's what I got a problem with. We asked you, I don't know how many times. We pulled out every goddamn question that we've ever asked anybody on this show.
3: Right.
0: And you never did tell us that your tooth fell out in the drink.
3: Right.
1: Well, you didn't ask that. That's the thing. Well, I answered every question.
0: All right, you
1: asked.
0: Know what? Well, Tiana ain't going out with you no more. Drink.
4: Hey, man, two inches on.
2: And he pulled it out and said, things have been crazy all week as he's pulling it out of the glass. I'm disgusted. I thought people could see us. I didn't know what was going on.
0: You know what, Marcus? Okay, hey, I'm going to end this up. Okay, Tiana, do you want to go out on another date with him? We'll pay for it.
3: Yeah, she said no.
0: Unfortunately, another one bites the dust. Yeah. Except for Marcus can't. Hey, listen. No, I'm joking. I'm joking, Marcus. Marcus, it was a joke. Wow. It was a joke, Marcus. It was a joke. I promise it was a joke.
4: Hey, good luck, Tooth, the both of y'all.
0: I know it. I'm right.
3: Next time, tear the tooth.
0: Okay. Y'all give it up for Marcus and Tiana.
4: Hey!
0: All right. God dang, I thought we were going to have a win. 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

0: It's Dee Dee's Weekend Kickback. There goes comedian J.J. Williamson and Trey G with me. Up next, we're going to put a little extra money in your pocket. We got the $1,000 minute game. All right, that's coming up. And Trey G wants to share his last dating experience that challenged his manhood, he says.
1: Yeah.
0: Oh, this is about to be good. It's on the way. It's Dee Dee's Weekend Kickback.
2: Someone needs to rap off the top.

0: about to play the $1,000 minute game. We do have a contestant. Nina is standing by.
1: Nina.
0: Hey, before we get to this, before we get to Nina and start playing the game, listen to this, you guys. They said, did you guys hear, anybody here set their watch or do you guys set your alarm or anything 5 minutes ahead?
2: I do. I have a clock that I have on my dresser because I still like clocks. It's a digital clock and I set it 5 minutes fast.
0: Yeah. Damn, you know, that's an antique now.
2: A clock?
0: A digital clock.
2: Yeah, pretty much.
0: Hell yeah.
2: I love a digital. I wake up in the middle of the night and look at it, just make sure I ain't like oversleeping or like just see what
0: time it is. Is it big with the big old red
2: it's
0: lettering?
2: Green.
0: Oh, green
2: yeah,
0: lettering.
2: It ain't red. It's green.
0: Okay.
2: That red will skip me.
0: Okay.
1: I like that red one.
0: Yeah, that red is old school.
1: Yeah, and guess what? The radio still pick up good.
2: Hell nah.
0: Well, guess what they said? People who set their watches ahead 5 or more minutes, guess what? They're 8 times more likely to be late.
2: Be late.
0: For an appointment.
1: Damn.
0: They are 8 times more likely to, so it doesn't even help. It doesn't even, because I do that. I'll set my clock, I'll set it ahead, and then I'll go, well, I still have a few more minutes to get there or whatever.
2: Yeah. I don't know why I do it. It don't actually, like, encourage me to leave early or be on time. It don't screw me.
1: It's yours, no.
2: Yeah, I don't know why I do it. It's just a force of habit, though.
0: Yeah.
2: It's a force, it's a comfort.
0: I get it. It's a comfort. Let's get into the game, y'all.
3: Want a grand? Get it done in 60 seconds.
4: 60 seconds.
3: A minute to win it with the $1,000 Minute Game. A Nina in the Morning exclusive.
0: Hey, Nina.
5: Hi.
0: Nina. How you doing, girl? Welcome to the show.
5: I'm doing good. How y'all doing?
0: Doing all right. What you doing this morning?
5: Working.
0: Mm. Okay.
2: Nina, do you eat breakfast? Do you cook breakfast? Do you buy it?
5: Both.
2: You both?
0: Oh, really?
2: How do you have time to cook breakfast?
0: Right.
2: And I never understood people that could do that.
0: Yeah, like, what do you cook in the morning for breakfast? Like, if you cook yourself something, what is
2: right.
0: it?
5: It depends on what I want. Could be bacon, eggs, because I get up before the birds start chirping.
2: So damn, that's early right.
0: Day. Us, too. We get up before the birds
2: right.
0: start chirping. Matter of fact, we walk by them and go, get up!
2: And what? The last thing on my mind is cooking some bacon.
0: Yeah.
1: I'd be looking for the snooze bird. Hey, man, where the snooze bird at?
2: For real.
0: So what time do you get up, though, for real, on average?
5: About 3 something.
0: Oh, that's
2: damn.
0: Good.
2: Oh, damn.
0: That's us.
2: Yeah, for real.
0: Hell, we ain't making no breakfast.
2: Yeah, we gonna come by your crib in the morning next time. Yeah, get us some breakfast.
0: Right? By the way, when you're making bacon, is it Wright's bacon or is it some regular Oscar Mayer?
5: Oscar Mayer.
2: And I know Nina waked the whole house up cooking bacon. Bacon waft through the creek.
0: It does. You need to get that Wright's. W-R-I-G-H-T. Me and JJ.
1: Get that Applewood, too.
0: Yeah. Applewood smoke.
1: Applewood. Yes.
5: I use that one.
0: Well, okay.
5: The apple
0: good.
5: One.
0: Okay.
5: And the maple one.
0: Okay.
5: Yeah,
0: that Wright's is unbelievable. Like, let's get into the game, though, girl. I done got hungry. Let's
6: DJ. JJ from The Sip.
1: Trey G.
6: $20 bonus.
2: Hey. All right, Nina, we're going to get you some more money so you can bring home some more bacon. I'm going to read you the 10 questions. If you don't know the answer, love, what you going to say?
5: Pass. Love.
2: That's right. Then we're going to spin the block, answer it again, and we got to go fast. That sound like a plan?
5: Yep.
2: All right, let's get paid. First question. Name a house rule that you have for your house.
5: Clean up.
2: Got to go faster. Who is that one family member that breaks the house rules?
5: My husband.
2: What rapper's real name is J. Wayne Jenkins?
5: Pass.
2: What TV show starred the characters Maya, Tony, Lynn, and William?
5: Pass.
2: If someone's birthday is November 23rd, what is their zodiac?
5: Scorpio.
2: Mm-hmm. Nope. Close.
5: Sagittarius.
2: There you go.
1: There it is.
2: How old is actor Morgan Freeman?
5: Ooh, 88.
2: Keep going.
5: 89.
2: There you go. There you go. 6 yards is equal to how many feet?
5: One.
1: Mm-mm. No.
5: 12.
2: Nope. Pass. Who on the morning show loves payroll Giovanni? JJ or Trey G?
5: Trey G.
2: Uh-uh.
5: JJ.
2: There you go. What movie is this famous line from? Sit your $5 ass down before I make change.
0: Mm-mm. All right,
5: New York City.
0: All right, well, you missed it.
2: Got it after the buzzer. It's all right.
0: 5 out of 1, 2, 3, 4. Yeah, 5 out of 9.
2: Yeah. Mm-hmm.
0: 5 out of 9.
2: Not bad.
0: What you missed was this one. You missed this. What rapper's real name is J. Wayne Jenkins? That's Young Jeezy.
1: I do.
0: What TV show starred the characters Maya, Tony, Lynn, and William? That's Girlfriends. 6 yards is equal to how many feet? 18 feet.
2: 18 of them.
0: And then that's it. You guys got to 9. Okay, so you got 5 out of the 9. You're going to get $10 every every correct answer. We added up as $50 plus adding that extra $20. You got $70 coming to you, all right?
2: That's some good bacon.
0: $70. Congratulations. 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

0: The host of the show, I'm Dee Dee. I'm married to a man who likes to drink and drink like we're in college. We have no kids.
1: I don't like how you saying this.
0: Yeah,
1: he like to drink.
0: He does. He drink like we be drinking Goldschlager and things like that all night. So, anyways, and we have a dog. We have no kids, and we party like rock stars every weekend. JJ Williamson, tell everybody who you are.
2: Hey, I'm one of the funnest comedians in the country. Make sure y'all check me out, man. From Mississippi. I will be in that city one of these days, man. Come and get your laugh on when I do, and I'm funny, and I'm gonna stumble on some words sometime, man, so make sure you pay attention.
0: Yes, he will stumble on some words, and oh, by the way, he dropped his very first comedy special. Indeed. It's called Overlooked, and you can go watch it on YouTube.
2: Yeah.
0: Make sure you do that.
2: The real JJ from the Sip.
0: Two P's. That's where the sip comes from, Mississippi. Now, yeah. And then the other one on the show would be Trey G, who is single. He got no kids.
3: Yeah.
0: He got great teeth. He got deep dimples.
3: Oh, God.
0: Got good insurance. It's a nice car.
2: Got full beard.
0: Yep.
2: And likes to bag in.
0: Yes, he does. And he loves hip hop and loves music. And he knows every song on the planet from 1969 on up.
1: I ain't gonna lie to you. I do love hip hop music. You know what else I love, though?
0: And he's a millennial.
1: Mm-hmm. I am a millennial, and I love meeting new people.
0: Mm-hmm.
1: You know what I'm saying? I met somebody new, right?
2: Okay.
1: So we went out on a date. And this date was actually different than any kind of date that I've actually ever been on, first date wise.
2: Wow. Mm-hmm.
1: You see what I'm saying?
2: Like, normally, a little different.
1: Yeah, normally a first date, I try to do some kind of active. We might do some like kind of event. Mm-hmm. Or we might just go to dinner. You know what I'm saying? Somewhere we could talk, get to know each other, chill and kick it. But this time around, I actually went to a concert for a first date with a young lady.
0: Y'all went on
1: I actually went to a concert on a first date. She actually invited me, is the thing about it too.
0: Bought the tickets and everything.
1: Yes.
0: You took something from a woman?
1: No.
0: Oh gosh. Okay, for everybody listening, especially Huntsville, let me tell you something right now.
1: Yeah.
0: Trey G is such a guy. He doesn't like for a woman to pay for anything hardly.
2: Nothing.
1: I hate it with a passion. I'm not even gonna lie to you. I told her, I said the only way that I would do it is if I'm able to pay you for my ticket. I cannot go on a free ride.
0: I knew it.
1: I cannot go on a free ride, bro. I said that's the only way I do it. But come to find out, she actually won the tickets.
0: Oh, okay.
1: So, and she knew that, though. She knew that was a thing for me.
0: Did you still pay?
1: She won the tickets. I did not still pay. I said, okay, look, well, I'll pay for parking. Mm-hmm. I said, I'll take the parking. We can ride in my car and I'll pay.
0: Oh, you're such a gentleman.
1: Her job actually got her parking pass.
0: Oh, wow. So you couldn't pay for nothing.
1: I couldn't pay for anything, and it made me so uncomfortable. So this is what I said. I said, okay, this is what I'll do. Then when we get there, I'll get our food.
0: Mm-hmm.
1: I'll get our food and I'll get our drinks.
0: There was food where?
1: At the arena.
0: Yeah. Were you all in a suite or were you out in the regular?
1: We actually were in a suite.
0: Yeah. There's food in there.
1: So I got treated actually this weekend on a date for the first time. And I ain't gonna lie to you.
0: How you feel?
1: I actually kinda like it.
2: It is kinda dope. Yeah.
1: I actually kinda liked it a little bit. I ain't gonna hold you. Now the whole night I did feel like that boyfriend that ain't got no job.
2: Just a tad bit.
1: Yeah, you know that one. When you walk into the house, he laying on the couch, baby.
0: Oh, I thought you meant the one when she goes to the ATM and you stand behind her while she's getting some money out.
1: That one too.
0: When you hold her while she get that money.
1: Yeah.
2: You know, some men be behind them. Hey, put that code in one more time.
1: Shut up. I actually did. I felt like I was a no good nothing. Do you hear me?
2: Mm-hmm.
1: But I'm not gonna lie to you. She was actually very cool. And the date was very good.
0: Nice.
1: All was good.
2: Oh,
1: man.
2: Yeah, that's what's up, man.
0: Hold on a second. Trey, you have conflicting feelings, it feel like. On one hand, you love it. On the other hand, you don't.
1: Yeah.
0: You don't quite know how you feel, huh?
1: Right. I'm torn a little bit, man. Yeah. I'm torn. I enjoyed it, but I did want to
2: Trey would ride home like, damn, man, I ain't spending no money.
1: Which was fine. You know what I'm saying? Which was fine. But I think it kind of also made me look at first dates differently a little bit, too. You know what I'm saying? Maybe we can get a little active on our first date. Maybe go to a concert or something like that with somebody just to see how you navigate that concert environment.
0: Okay.
1: You know what I'm saying?
0: But, nice. So would you go back? Are you going to go back out with her?
1: Oh, for sure.
0: Okay.
1: Yeah, date number two. In progress right now.
2: Wait a minute. Y'all sound like y'all made a kiss or something. Y'all cut it out.
1: No. With no kissing involved.
2: No hug.
1: It was a nice love.
2: No love, yeah.
1: It was some rubbing and hugging going on in there. In the suite.
2: Oh, yeah. Wait a minute. Don't tell me you rubbed that thigh a little bit.
1: Come on,
2: that knee.
1: Not only did I rub it, JJ, I squeezed.
2: Oh, yeah.
1: Got me a little squeeze.
2: Yeah.
1: I squeezed it.
0: All right. So y'all gonna go back out again, you think?
1: I hope so, yes. Yeah. Yes, indeed. That second date is love.
0: Okay, all right. Well, this is wonderful.
2: I like that, Trey.
0: I can't believe we got movement, everybody.
1: Don't speak too soon because it goes south real fast sometimes, but we're going to see.
0: All right, we'll see. It's just the fact that you actually accepted what she paid. paid for. That's what I'm saying. Wow, that's progress.
1: I'm trying.
2: That's impressive.
0: I know it. Good luck. I got Trey G, also comedian J.J. Williamson with me. You know, it's all about our small business spotlight, right, where we put the spotlight on small and minority-owned businesses all over the country. We say, you know what, these small businesses are the backbone of our community.
2: We need it.
0: And Trey G has told us many times we got to stop calling a small business a strong business.
1: Strong business if you want to.
0: He said strong, but I thought it was with a C. But it's a K.
1: It's a K.
0: All right. Well, listen, we have someone here. I need you all to meet this woman. She's the co-owner of, I believe it's called, is it Ziv or Ziv?
3: Ziv Products.
0: Ziv Products. Please welcome Miss Shandrika Gibson.
2: Hey, stop playing.
0: Hey, Shandrika.
3: Hi.
0: Girl, get up on that mic. Don't be afraid.
2: Come on,
0: right?
2: Come on up in
1: there. You got a little soft voice, too, now.
0: She does.
1: So you got to speak with your chest.
0: Let me tell you something. Shandrika walk up in here talking about she a little nervous. What you nervous with us? We family, girl. You listen all the time, so that means you know who we are.
1: Oh, I'm going to ask you for some money before you leave about it.
0: I know.
1: Yeah.
2: I ain't there.
3: I have something better.
0: I know. And the way Shandrika looked at you, Trey, I'm like, Shandrika, let's talk about Ziv Products. Tell everybody all about it.
3: Yes. Ziv Products was created in 2019. I was diagnosed with lupus, so it literally changed my hair. And I became a certified herbalist in order to figure out what herbs and what carrier oils would be perfect for my hair. But in the process of creating Ziv, I noticed that when someone have lupus, it also changes the texture of your hair.
0: Really?
3: So I went from kinky hair to really thin, fine, patchy hair. And that really made me very self-conscious about myself. Started wearing wigs. And now that my lupus is under control, I'm able to maintain my hair with all of my products.
0: Okay, wait a minute. Hold on a second. So you said you started out before lupus, you had kinky. What you had, 4C like I got? 4C hair?
3: It was big and bushy.
0: And bushy. And tight.
3: Yes.
0: Yeah. And now it's not.
3: No.
0: It lost the tightness. Is a little bit more. Okay, got it.
3: Yeah,
0: so
3: it's not as thick as it used to be.
0: It used to be, too. All right. And so you said you became an herbalist. You started just trying all different things,
3: thinking, yeah. Yes. So I follow a lot of people online who make hair care products. And most of everyone have the same carrier oils, same essential oils. And I told myself, how can I make Ziv different? So it's not about making the hair care products. It's the story and intention behind it. And so I researched many herbs, especially saw palmetto, which is a powerful herb that helps block DHT, and that is a hormone linked to hair loss.
0: Okay, really? Wow. I didn't know that. Come on now, look at her. All she had drinking is like, I know what I'm talking about. So tell everybody about the brand and what you offer, because I know you said it's experiencing and managing, you know, scarring, alopecia, all of that stuff. Tell everybody what all you have and some of the different products. Come on, she brought products. Come on now.
1: She
0: could just bent down and
1: say,
0: oh, yes.
1: Yeah, she hopped down fast.
3: I brought everyone.
0: Oh, good. Hey. Okay, you really did that. That's okay. So tell everybody what some of the products you have.
3: So I have rosemary, garlic, EVOO infused shampoo. It doesn't smell like garlic.
0: Okay.
3: Just want everyone to know it doesn't smell like garlic. You got to shake it up.
1: I got you.
0: And what else?
3: And then I have creamy hair conditioner.
0: Oh, I like it. Okay.
3: Also got a little spatula with it. Okay. Just in case you don't want to get none of your fingernails.
0: Yep.
3: So this one you can either leave in or you can wash out.
0: Oh, really? Okay. So you can leave it in all day, every day?
3: I leave it in.
1: I ain't going to lie to you. That rosemary garlic smell like it's supposed to.
0: That
1: must smell good.
0: Okay. You got nice packaging, too. Ziv Products, everybody. Z-I-V is what we're talking about. Go ahead.
3: And this is for the men. This is beard oil.
0: Oh, you got beard oil.
3: Yes.
0: JJ, take that.
2: Now, that beard oil, does it do anything for patches?
3: Of course. If you have hair follicles in that area, then it's a possibility your hair can grow back. I don't promise hair growth with my products. Is the consistency, and especially if you do have hair follicles.
2: Okay.
3: So that's
2: by what you see right now on the side. I got
3: I see patches.
4: You see some patches?
3: I see some patches. So this is the beard oil.
0: Beard oil.
3: And then this is the beard bond. This is Mr. Gibson. He's the logo. Mr. Gibson is my husband.
0: Oh, that is him. She said Mr. Gibson.
3: So this is him on.
4: Not Fred.
0: No.
4: Mr. Gibson.
0: Yes. No, that's why she said put some respect on his name. All right, shouts out to Mr. Gibson.
3: It's funny, I told my oldest, I told Junior, I said, you know, I'm going to be on Dee Dee in the Morning Show. You going to be there with JJ?
0: Oh.
3: I said, yes. He was like, are you serious? I was like, he said, how can I listen? I said, download the app.
4: What's your son's name?
3: Daniel Junior.
4: What up, boy?
0: Go to the website, zivproducts.com. 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All right, that's it. It's a wrap for the weekend. 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Thank you to everybody who puts the show together. That would be comedian J.J. Williamson.
4: Hoo-hoo.
0: Trey G.
4: Busybody.
0: Breeze. G-Man. Peter. And Baby Helios.
4: At the game.
0: All right. Enjoy the rest of your weekend. And we'll talk to you next week right back here on Dee Dee's Weekend Kickback.

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